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3: Happy Friday. I'm the Hitman with your Power 92 and Kiss FM weather forecast for beautiful Providence, LA. A little bit of sun, a little bit of cloud. Partly cloudy skies today and a 40% chance of scattered showers and isolated thunderstorms. Continuing hot. Showers may be heavy and thunderstorms may be strong to severe at times. Today's high should hit about 91. 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
2: 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A little bit of sun, a little bit of cloud. Partly cloudy skies today and a 40% chance of scattered showers and isolated thunderstorms. Continuing hot. Showers may be heavy and thunderstorms may be strong to severe at times. Today's high should hit about 91. 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
1: 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A little bit of sun, a little bit of cloud. Partly cloudy skies today and a 40% chance of scattered showers and isolated thunderstorms. Continuing hot, showers may be heavy and thunderstorms may be strong to severe at times. Today's high should hit about 91. 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

you, I bet. Said, I got drive, I don't need a car. 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
3: 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A little bit of sun, a little bit of cloud. Partly cloudy skies today and a 40% chance of scattered showers and isolated thunderstorms. Continuing hot. Showers may be heavy and thunderstorms may be strong to severe at times. Today's high should hit about 91. 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

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Cool. 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
2: 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A little bit of sun, a little bit of cloud. Partly cloudy skies today and a 40% chance of scattered showers and isolated thunderstorms. Continuing hot. Showers may be heavy and thunderstorms may be strong to severe at times. Today's high should hit about 91. 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
2: 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I'm the Hitman with your Power 92 and Kiss FM weather forecast for beautiful Providence, LA. A little bit of sun, a little bit of cloud. Partly cloudy skies today and a 40% chance of scattered showers and isolated thunderstorms. Continuing hot, showers may be heavy and thunderstorms may be strong to severe at times. Today's high should hit about 91. 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
3: 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A little bit of sun, a little bit of cloud. Partly cloudy skies today and a 40% chance of scattered showers and isolated thunderstorms. Continuing hot, showers may be heavy and thunderstorms may be strong to severe at times. Today's high should hit about 91. 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
1: 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A little bit of sun, a little bit of cloud. Partly cloudy skies today and a 40% chance of scattered showers and isolated thunderstorms. Continuing hot, showers may be heavy and thunderstorms may be strong to severe at times. Today's high should hit about 91. 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
2: 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The PDM has issued a stern press release saying Washington Missick and Kyle Knowles' healthcare strategy is a bus crash waiting to happen. The PDM says 30 days remain before InterHealth Canada's exit, yet the PNP government expects our people to trust a healthcare plan they have neither seen nor had properly explained to them, saying that it is not leadership, it's reckless secrecy with the health of an entire country. Despite repeated calls from PDM leader Honorable Douglas Parnell, Premier Washington Missick and Minister of Health Kyle Knowles have not held one press conference to face the people and answer questions. Parnell said Washington Missick and Kyle Knowles say they have everything under control, but they refuse to show the country the plan. Healthcare is too important for secrecy. No family should enter our hospitals wondering whether the doctors, equipment, or treatment they need will be available. Our responsibility as the government is to protect the people from avoidable mistakes and PNP failures. If the government says there is no crisis, let it face the country and show us the evidence. The PDM calls upon the Premier and Minister of Health to hold a nationally broadcast press conference and disclose who will operate and control both hospitals, how staffing, medicines, and emergency care will be protected, whether overseas referrals will continue uninterrupted, the government's full financial and legal exposure, whether an independent readiness assessment has been completed, and the contingency plan if the transition fails. Patients and families cannot question a government statement. Washington Missick and Kyle Knowles must face the press, answer the questions, and show the evidence. 30 days remain. Our people's lives are at stake. The silence must end now. A very stern message from the PDM. I'm the Hitman, and that's what's making news in the TCI.
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4: 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A little bit of sun, a little bit of cloud. Partly cloudy skies today and a 40% chance of scattered showers and isolated thunderstorms. Continuing hot. Showers may be heavy and thunderstorms may be strong to severe at times. Today's high should hit about 91. 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
2: 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A little bit of sun, a little bit of cloud. Partly cloudy skies today and a 40% chance of scattered showers and isolated thunderstorms. Continuing hot. Showers may be heavy and thunderstorms may be strong to severe at times. Today's high should hit about 91. 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
1: 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The PDM has issued a stern press release saying Washington Missick and Kyle Knowles' healthcare strategy is a bus crash waiting to happen. The PDM says 30 days remain before InterHealth Canada's exit, yet the PNP government expects our people to trust a healthcare plan they have neither seen nor had properly explained to them, saying that it is not leadership, it's reckless secrecy with the health of an entire country. Despite repeated calls from PDM leader Honorable Douglas Parnell, Premier Washington Missick and Minister of Health Kyle Knowles have not held one press conference to face the people and answer questions. Parnell said Washington Missick and Kyle Knowles say they have everything under control, but they refuse to show the country the plan. Healthcare is too important for secrecy. No family should enter our hospitals wondering whether the doctors, equipment, or treatment they need will be available. Our responsibility as the government is to protect the people from avoidable mistakes and PNP failures. If the government says there is no crisis, let it face the country and show us the evidence. The PDM calls upon the Premier and Minister of Health to hold a nationally broadcast press conference and disclose who will operate and control both hospitals, how staffing, medicines, and emergency care will be protected, whether overseas referrals will continue uninterrupted, the government's full financial and legal exposure, whether an independent readiness assessment has been completed, and the contingency plan if the transition fails. Patients and families cannot question a government statement. Washington Missick and Kyle Knowles must face the press, answer the questions, and show the evidence. 30 days remain. Our people's lives are at stake. The silence must end now. A very stern message from the PDM. I'm the Hitman, and that's what's making news in the TCI.
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2: Happy Friday! I'm the Hitman with your Power 92 and Kiss FM weather forecast for beautiful Providence, LA. A little bit of sun, a little bit of cloud. Partly cloudy skies today and a 40% chance of scattered showers and isolated thunderstorms. Continuing hot. Showers may be heavy and thunderstorms may be strong to severe at times. Today's high should hit about 91. 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
3: 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A little bit of sun, a little bit of cloud. Partly cloudy skies today and a 40% chance of scattered showers and isolated thunderstorms. Continuing hot, showers may be heavy and thunderstorms may be strong to severe at times. Today's high should hit about 91. 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
1: From the Power 92 and Kiss FM newsroom, here's what's making news in the TCI. The PDM has issued a stern press release saying Washington Missick and Kyle Knowles' healthcare strategy is a bus crash waiting to happen. The PDM says 30 days remain before InterHealth Canada's exit, yet the PNP government expects our people to trust a healthcare plan they have neither seen nor had properly explained to them, saying that it is not leadership, it's reckless secrecy with the health of an entire country. Despite repeated calls from PDM leader Honorable Douglas Parnell, Premier Washington Missick and Minister of Health Kyle Knowles have not held one press conference to face the people and answer questions. Parnell said Washington Missick and Kyle Knowles say they have everything under control, but they refuse to show the country the plan. Healthcare is too important for secrecy. No family should enter our hospitals wondering whether the doctors, equipment, or treatment they need will be available. Our responsibility as the government is to protect the people from avoidable mistakes and PNP failures. If the government says there is no crisis, let it face the country and show us the evidence. The PDM calls upon the Premier and Minister of Health to hold a nationally broadcast press conference and disclose who will operate and control both hospitals, how staffing, medicines, and emergency care will be protected, whether overseas referrals will continue uninterrupted, the government's full financial and legal exposure, whether an independent readiness assessment has been completed, and the contingency plan if the transition fails. Patients and families cannot question a government statement. Washington Missick and Kyle Knowles must face the press, answer the questions, and show the evidence. 30 days remain. Our people's lives are at stake. The silence must end now. A very stern message from the PDM. I'm the Hitman, and that's what's making news in the TCI.
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1: 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A little bit of sun, a little bit of cloud. Partly cloudy skies today and a 40% chance of scattered showers and isolated thunderstorms. Continuing hot. Showers may be heavy and thunderstorms may be strong to severe at times. Today's high should hit about 91. 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
3: 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A little bit of sun, a little bit of cloud. Partly cloudy skies today and a 40% chance of scattered showers and isolated thunderstorms. Continuing hot. Showers may be heavy and thunderstorms may be strong to severe at times. Today's high should hit about 91. 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
1: From the Power 92 and Kiss FM newsroom, here's what's making news in the TCI. The PDM has issued a stern press release saying Washington Missick and Kyle Knowles' healthcare strategy is a bus crash waiting to happen. The PDM says 30 days remain before InterHealth Canada's exit, yet the PNP government expects our people to trust a healthcare plan they have neither seen nor had properly explained to them, saying that it is not leadership, it's reckless secrecy with the health of an entire country. Despite repeated calls from PDM leader Honorable Douglas Parnell, Premier Washington Missick and Minister of Health Kyle Knowles have not held one press conference to face the people and answer questions. Parnell said Washington Missick and Kyle Knowles say they have everything under control, but they refuse to show the country the plan. Healthcare is too important for secrecy. No family should enter our hospitals wondering whether the doctors, equipment, or treatment they need will be available. Our responsibility as the government is to protect the people from avoidable mistakes and PNP failures. If the government says there is no crisis, let it face the country and show us the evidence. The PDM calls upon the Premier and Minister of Health to hold a nationally broadcast press conference and disclose who will operate and control both hospitals, how staffing, medicines, and emergency care will be protected, whether overseas referrals will continue uninterrupted, the government's full financial and legal exposure, whether an independent readiness assessment has been completed, and the contingency plan if the transition fails. Patients and families cannot question a government statement. Washington Missick and Kyle Knowles must face the press, answer the questions, and show the evidence. 30 days remain. Our people's lives are at stake. The silence must end now. A very stern message from the PDM. I'm the Hitman, and that's what's making news in the TCI.
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2: 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A little bit of sun, a little bit of cloud. Partly cloudy skies today and a 40% chance of scattered showers and isolated thunderstorms. Continuing hot, showers may be heavy and thunderstorms may be strong to severe at times. Today's high should hit about 91. 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
2: Happy Friday! I'm the Hitman with your Power 92 and Kiss FM weather forecast for beautiful Providence, LA. A little bit of sun, a little bit of cloud. Partly cloudy skies today and a 40% chance of scattered showers and isolated thunderstorms. Continuing hot. Showers may be heavy and thunderstorms may be strong to severe at times. Today's high should hit about 91. 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
3: 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A little bit of sun, a little bit of cloud. Partly cloudy skies today and a 40% chance of scattered showers and isolated thunderstorms. Continuing hot. Showers may be heavy and thunderstorms may be strong to severe at times. Today's high should hit about 91. 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

This is such a crazy feeling, though. 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

0: 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Here we go. 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
1: 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A little bit of sun, a little bit of cloud. Partly cloudy skies today and a 40% chance of scattered showers and isolated thunderstorms. Continuing hot. Showers may be heavy and thunderstorms may be strong to severe at times. Today's high should hit about 91. 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
3: Let's go.

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I didn't feel it when the earthquake happened, but it really got me thinking. 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Were you in the living room chilling, watching television? It's been a year now. Think I figured out how to let you go and let communication die out. I know, you know, we know you weren't down for forever and it's fine. I know, you know, we weren't meant for each other and it's fine. But if the world was ending, you'd come over, right? You'd come over and you'd stay the night. 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All our fears would be irrelevant. If the world was ending, you'd come over, right? The sky'd be falling and I'd hold you tight. And there wouldn't be a reason why we would even have to say goodbye. If the world was ending, you'd come over, right? 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Right?

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2: 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I'm the Hitman with your Power 92 and Kiss FM weather forecast for beautiful Providence, LA. A little bit of sun, a little bit of cloud. Partly cloudy skies today and a 40% chance of scattered showers and isolated thunderstorms. Continuing hot. Showers may be heavy and thunderstorms may be strong to severe at times. Today's high should hit about 91. 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
2: 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A little bit of sun, a little bit of cloud. Partly cloudy skies today and a 40% chance of scattered showers and isolated thunderstorms. Continuing hot. Showers may be heavy and thunderstorms may be strong to severe at times. Today's high should hit about 91. 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
2: Happy Friday! I'm the Hitman with your Power 92 and Kiss FM weather forecast for beautiful Providence, LA. A little bit of sun, a little bit of cloud. Partly cloudy skies today and a 40% chance of scattered showers and isolated thunderstorms. Continuing hot, showers may be heavy and thunderstorms may be strong to severe at times. Today's high should hit about 91. 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
3: 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A little bit of sun, a little bit of cloud. Partly cloudy skies today and a 40% chance of scattered showers and isolated thunderstorms. Continuing hot. Showers may be heavy and thunderstorms may be strong to severe at times. Today's high should hit about 91. 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
2: 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A little bit of sun, a little bit of cloud. Partly cloudy skies today and a 40% chance of scattered showers and isolated thunderstorms. Continuing hot. Showers may be heavy and thunderstorms may be strong to severe at times. Today's high should hit about 91. 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
1: Some of y'all go get washed. 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

0: 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Yeah. 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
1: Yeah, man.
2: 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A little bit of sun, a little bit of cloud. Partly cloudy skies today and a 40% chance of scattered showers and isolated thunderstorms. Continuing hot. Showers may be heavy and thunderstorms may be strong to severe at times. Today's high should hit about 91. 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
1: 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I'm the Hitman with your Power 92 and Kiss FM weather forecast for beautiful Providence, LA. A little bit of sun, a little bit of cloud, partly cloudy showers and isolated thunderstorms, continuing hot. Showers may be heavy and thunderstorms may be strong to severe at times. Today's high should hit about 91. 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
2: Happy Friday! I'm the Hitman with your Power 92 and KISS FM weather forecast for beautiful Providence, LA. A little bit of sun, a little bit of cloud. Partly cloudy skies today and a 40% chance of scattered showers and isolated thunderstorms. Continuing hot. Showers may be heavy and thunderstorms may be strong to severe at times. Today's high should hit about 91. 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
3: 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I'm the Hitman with your Power 92 and Kiss FM weather forecast for beautiful Providence, LA. A little bit of sun, a little bit of cloud. Partly cloudy skies today and a 40% chance of scattered showers and isolated thunderstorms. Continuing hot. Showers may be heavy and thunderstorms may be strong to severe at times. Today's high should hit about 91. 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
2: 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A little bit of sun, a little bit of cloud. Partly cloudy skies today and a 40% chance of scattered showers and isolated thunderstorms. Continuing hot. Showers may be heavy and thunderstorms may be strong to severe at times. Today's high should hit about 91. 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
4: 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A little bit of sun, a little bit of cloud. Partly cloudy skies today and a 40% chance of scattered showers and isolated thunderstorms. Continuing hot. Showers may be heavy and thunderstorms may be strong to severe at times. Today's high should hit about 91. 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
2: 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A little bit of sun, a little bit of cloud. Partly cloudy skies today and a 40% chance of scattered showers and isolated thunderstorms. Continuing hot. Showers may be heavy and thunderstorms may be strong to severe at times. Today's high should hit about 91. 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

0: 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Here's what's making news in the TCI. The PDM has issued a stern press release saying Washington Missick and Kyle Knowles' healthcare strategy is a bus crash waiting to happen. The PDM says 30 days remain before InterHealth Canada's exit, yet the PNP government expects our people to trust a healthcare plan they have neither seen nor had properly explained to them, saying that it is not leadership, it's reckless secrecy with the health of an entire country. Despite repeated calls from PDM leader Honorable Douglas Parnell, Premier Washington Missick and Minister of Health Kyle Knowles have not held one press conference to face the people and answer questions. Parnell said Washington Missick and Kyle Knowles say they have everything under control, but they refuse to show the country the plan. Healthcare is too important for secrecy. No family should enter our hospitals wondering whether the doctors, equipment, or treatment they need will be available. Our responsibility as the government is to protect the people from avoidable mistakes and PNP failures. If the government says there is no crisis, let it face the country and show us the evidence. The PDM calls upon the Premier and Minister of Health to hold a nationally broadcast press conference and disclose who will operate and control both hospitals, how staffing, medicines, and emergency care will be protected, whether overseas referrals will continue uninterrupted, the government's full financial and legal exposure, whether an independent readiness assessment has been completed, and the contingency plan if the transition fails. Patients and families cannot question a government statement. Washington Missick and Kyle Knowles must face the press, answer the questions, and show the evidence. 30 days remain. Our people's lives are at stake. The silence must end now. A very stern message from the PDM. I'm the Hitman, and that's what's making news in the TCI.
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2: 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A little bit of sun, a little bit of cloud. Partly cloudy skies today and a 40% chance of scattered showers and isolated thunderstorms. Continuing hot. Showers may be heavy and thunderstorms may be strong to severe at times. Today's high should hit about 91. 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
3: 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A little bit of sun, a little bit of cloud. Partly cloudy skies today and a 40% chance of scattered showers and isolated thunderstorms. Continuing hot. Showers may be heavy and thunderstorms may be strong to severe at times. Today's high should hit about 91. 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
3: 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The PDM has issued a stern press release saying Washington Missick and Kyle Knowles' healthcare strategy is

0: a bus crash waiting to happen. The PDM says 30 days remain before InterHealth Canada's exit, yet the PNP government expects our people to trust a healthcare plan they have neither seen nor had properly explained to them, saying that it is not leadership, it's reckless secrecy with the health of an entire country. Despite repeated calls from PDM leader Honorable Douglas Parnell, Premier Washington Mysic and Minister of Health Kyle Knowles have not held one press conference to face the people and answer questions. Parnell said Washington Mysic and Kyle Knowles say they have everything under control, but they refuse to show the country the plan. Healthcare is too important for secrecy. No family should enter our hospitals wondering whether the doctors, equipment, or treatment they need will be available. Our responsibility as the government is to protect the people from avoidable mistakes and PNP failures. If the government says there is no crisis, let it face the country and show us the evidence. The PDM calls upon the Premier and Minister of Health to hold a nationally broadcast press conference and disclose who will operate and control both hospitals, how staffing, medicines, and emergency care will be protected, whether overseas referrals will continue uninterrupted, the government's full financial and legal exposure, whether an independent readiness assessment has been completed, and the contingency plan if the transition fails. Patients and families cannot question a government statement. Washington Mysic and Kyle Knowles must face the press, answer the questions, and show the evidence. 30 days remain. Our people's lives are at stake. The silence must end now. A very stern message from the PDM. I'm the Hitman, and that's what's making news in the TCI.
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1: 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A little bit of sun, a little bit of cloud. Partly cloudy skies today and a 40% chance of scattered showers and isolated thunderstorms. Continuing hot. Showers may be heavy and thunderstorms may be strong to severe at times. Today's high should hit about 91. 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
3: 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A little bit of sun, a little bit of cloud. Partly cloudy skies today and a 40% chance of scattered showers and isolated thunderstorms. Continuing hot. Showers may be heavy and thunderstorms may be strong to severe at times. Today's high should hit about 91. 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
2: 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A little bit of sun, a little bit of cloud. Partly cloudy skies today and a 40% chance of scattered showers and isolated thunderstorms. Continuing hot. Showers may be heavy and thunderstorms may be strong to severe at times. Today's high should hit about 91. 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
2: Happy Friday! I'm the Hitman with your Power 92 and KISS FM weather forecast for beautiful Providence, LA. A little bit of sun, a little bit of cloud. Partly cloudy skies today and a 40% chance of scattered showers and isolated thunderstorms. Continuing hot, showers may be heavy and thunderstorms may be strong to severe at times. Today's high should hit about 91. 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